0: Yo, yo, yo, it's your boy DJ Screech, man. 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
1: 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Listen to what this man got to do, scratch it, whatever. You heard me? Yeah, get down. Production's doing it big. You heard me?

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1: 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No, not a town, not a city, not a state. 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
3: 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We got new music from Future, Kanye West, Lauryn Hill, Rick Ross, and more. Right now, turn them radios up. Kalani Folded, the Vic Vicious remix is

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You know, I'm going on, you know what I mean?

0: 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That one's called Radio. It's brand new music from Future. You heard it first with Vince. Up next, we got music from Chris Brown, Fat Joe, and more right now. Spend It. Young Miami is on. Vince.
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0: DJ Mr. Vince to be exact. 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
1: Never chase bread, chase the vision. 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No cap, God am a witness. Success feel better, independent. 9-11 at the Valley Adelinic. Big Master P vibe, no limit. 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
2: Whoa, whoa, whoa, whoa, whoa, whoa.
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2: Jason Reed did say, you better get you a sun pass. We never did. Because, you know, there's still toll roads, you know, because the way that...
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2: Girl, we ended up on the New Jersey Turnpike where there's all these tolls and stuff. We're going through these toll roads. I don't have no easy pass. So I'm blowing through the easy pass lane, racking up tickets. 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
3: No, so you just went through the easy pass lane?
2: I thugged it right on through. I'm just thugging through the tolls just like I had an easy pass, but I don't.
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0: In the mix, Full Throttle Radio, DJ Mr. Vince. Right now, we got time for new music. Chameleon in here. Big shout out to DJ Dr. Doom. He told me this one's moving in Jacksonville. Duval! All right, new music first. You heard it in the mix with Vince.
1: Mr. Vince, baby.

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With who? Word. 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
1: 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What they got to do with me? 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
1: Dropping off that brand new record, man. 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
4: 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Smell this.
3: Yeesh.
4: That came out of my tab, Jason. I'm worried there's a lot more in there than just H and 2 and O.
3: Well, yeah. In Jacksonville, we have some of the hardest water in

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4: 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DJ Kool-Aid, we here. Factory ready to go in. 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

93.3, the BGN's representing hip hop and R&B. So even though Chris is on tour, he might have to add some more dates because he just got ordered to pay some money. Okay, I'll see you in the 9 minutes. Stay tuned for 21 up next. I got New Flame on the way. It's Ashley 2 East.

0: 93.3 The Beat Jams. Chris and Ursha are on tour, but they may have to add some more dates because Chris Brown, unfortunately, he was just ordered to pay his former housekeeper $13 million because of an alleged dog attack. Well, it's not alleged now, but because of a dog attack while she was working in his home. And I feel like that's the most he has been ordered to pay all these years in all these court cases. But you can see the story. It's on my IG, ASHLEE on air. Let's do Drizzy up next. I got Uzi on the way.
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I got Beyonce by request. 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
1: So now with all the TV show reboots, you know, Magic School Bus announced they're doing a live action movie, and then Cheetah Girls were getting a reboot. Well, now everyone's kind of throwing in their picks of what they want to come back. I would not mind. Well, the user Don Dada NYC said, I wouldn't mind one more season of Living Single. Okay, stay with me. Because they say where we see each character progress in their later years of their life and possibly their kids. I wouldn't mind that either. And given, you know, the state of the economy, it's not unheard of for four or five adults to share rent again. All right, so it's going to go down to Oliver, E85, and Chris up next.
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And I'm in a Scott Pop Smoke up next, and T-Pain after that.

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0: 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I appreciate everyone listening. Shout out to my people all over Jacksonville. 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
1: Obviously, all I've been doing is just watching Bow Wow's Tiny Desk since last week, since the BET Awards. Usher, Tui's on air. We're going to spend that 3 minutes to get affirmations. Leon's up next.

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2: Let's keep this music going on our Saturday morning together, right into Johnny Venus. 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

0: right, when we come back, we got more joints to count down in my mix. 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
2: What up, y'all? It's DJ Envy. It's time for One to Watch. It's the record that's climbing the charts. It's courtesy of Skilla Baby, Chris Brown, and Bryson Tiller. It's Face Card and it's Weekends with the Breakfast Club.

0: What up, y'all? It's your girl, Jess Hilarious, right here on Weekends with the Breakfast Club. That was What You Need from Tim's. I want to salute the Chloe Bailey and Malcolm D. Lee for stopping past for their new movie, Strong, that's out on Peacock. And A.J. DeBunster, number one pick for the Washington Wizards.
1: So, you having a stroke?
0: I just know y'all be like following up.
1: I thought you were just talking. Yeah, yes.
2: I thought you had it.
0: Anyway, have a good weekend.
2: That's right. You have a good weekend. We'll see you guys next week. It's Weekends with the Breakfast Club.
3: Yeah. The sound of the culture. Hip hop. Hey. Right here. 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The Beat Jam.

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2: 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Big Master P vibe, no limit. Ballin' hard on another hemisphere. Somebody tell them people Mr. Hem is here.
3: Whoa, whoa, whoa, whoa, whoa, whoa.
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0: 91.3 to beat Jans. Good morning, good morning, good morning. It's the All Sub Mix Weekend. Yours to DJ Dalton, the People's Choice. Had to get things set up for you in the right way to get this mix weekend started right here. Happy July 4th. Happy 250th USA, man. Listen, we are 250 years young. But listen, I'm letting you know right now, Duval. 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This and every Sunday. 18 and up, make sure you pull up this Sunday. It's going down Skate Station Orange Park. Gene.com host DJ Chillwell. And of course, yours truly, DJ Dr. Doom, this Sunday night. Come get your skate on to the best of old school, new school, and skate grooves. It's going down this Sunday and every Sunday at the Skate Station Orange Park. But don't forget, Duval, we got the big day party going on today, starting at 2 p.m. till 9 at Cuba Libre. Red, white, and boots from a line dancer, step of sliders. It's an indoor career ride, so to speak. It's going down today, man. So make sure you pop out today. It's going to be a good time. All right. If you need more information, go to my Instagram at DJ Dr. Doom DDP. But up next, we're back into the mix right here. It's the All Sub Mix Party Weekend. Happy 4th from the beat.
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0: Glove doing the darn thing up here. Make sure you hit him up on the IG, Snap, or TikTok. Let him know you rocked out with him today at DJ D Glove on that IG, at DJ D Glove on that IG. All right, but listen, Duval, I'm letting you know right now, Boosie and Webby are coming to town July 11th at the Moran Theater. And if you want to be in the building, go to 933thebeatjams.com right now and register on my contest, pay for these tickets, and you can be checking out the one and only Boosie and Webby live in concert at the Times Union Moran Center on July 11th right here in Duval. You heard me? Up next, more of your favorite music, and we back into the mix. 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
1: Bless some, bring some, come.
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0: All right, y'all, Dr. on the People's Choice, hold it down for you right here on the BEA to the T. And don't forget, man, make sure you come and pop out today for the Red, White, and Boots Day Party at Cuba Libre Orchard Lounge, 2578 Atlantic Boulevard. And come on out there and come join the fun, man. Food and drinks and yours, children, the ones and twos. My man DJ Swing, my man DJ Uncle Black. It's going to be a movie, so make sure you pop out. All right, but listen, speaking about popping out outside, make sure you check out the 250th anniversary celebration for the 4th of July downtown Jacksonville at Riverfront Plaza. If you want to see the fireworks, it's hosted by my man WizKid. It's going down. Oh, yeah, the city of Jacksonville is partnering with Wounded Warriors Project, and it also includes performances. And of course, the biggest 4th of July fireworks show in Jacksonville history is going down, man. We're going to have balloon animals and much, much more. So make sure you get out there and check out the fun with your family today and watch out the fireworks. All right. And of course, up next, more of your favorite hip hop and R&B. Keep it locked.
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2: 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It's the All-Star Mix Party, baby. We in the mix all weekend long. It's the All-Star Mix Party, baby.

had some ARs. Cause this song, I'ma pull a whole card. Only pulling up for the muff back end. This little bad little bitch in charge. Rhyme with some YBs, rhyme with some switches. Rhyme with another bitch, I'm pimping. Ride till the wheels fall off with who? I ain't got good head, just miss him. Jet black bust down these inches. Smack a glow, get wrenched. Can't

All right, y'all. Dalton the People's Choice. Big shout out to my brother DJ Master P. Hold it down for you right here on the BEA to the T. Hey, but don't forget to make sure you join us for the 11th annual Law Offices of Ron Show Sister Strike going on Saturday, October the 3rd at Five Star Ballpark. And it's all about raising awareness for breast cancer, specifically for women of color. And of course, guess what? It's brought it benefits the Pink Queen Bee Foundation and the Sisters Network of Northeast Florida. Definitely to make sure that they get this great information disseminated to the women of Jacksonville for breast cancer awareness, screenings, and much, much more. All right. And of course, it's only $15 to register, and make sure you get your whole squad together because you can register as an individual or a team to be out there and part of the Sister Strut. All right. And of course, got to give a big shout out to some of our sponsors, the Law Offices of Ron Shoals. Shouts out to Community Hospice and Palliative Care, and also the Jacksonville Jumbo Shrimp, along with our sister stations 97.9 Kiss FM and Roomba 106.9. 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All right. This is going down this October 3rd at Vistar Ballpark. All of your favorite music on the way. Keep it locked.

0: Never chase bread, chase the vision. Make your word when you say it, be the business. 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
1: 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We going in now.
0: 9-11 at the Valley Adeline. Big Master P vibe, no limit. Falling hard on another hemisphere. Somebody tell them people Mr. Hem is here.
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That's a rule.

0: We're hollering outside right here with all this mixing and scratching going on all weekend long. Shouts out to DJ Dez. Just heard cutting it up right here on the BEATT. But listen, I'm going to let you know right now, Duval, make sure you go to 933thebeatjams.com and get registered, because we got your chance to see Webby and Bootsy all weekend long. Bootsy and Webby is going down on July 11th at the Times Union Moran Theater. 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All right, good luck to you.
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0: And for adults with type 2 diabetes and known heart disease, Jardiance can lower the risk of cardiovascular death too. 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

Yes, sir, Duval. Shouts to everybody. They got those grills and crab pots going right now. Happy July 4th from the beat. That was my man, DJ Swiper. Make sure you tap in with him on the IG at DJ Swiper1. Let him know you rocked out with him today right here on the mix on the All-Star Mix Party on the beat. Now, listen, Duval, I'm letting you know right now, though, make sure you join us for our 11th annual Law Offices Iran Show. Sister Strut is going on Saturday, October the 3rd at Vistar Bar Park. So make sure you come on out there and be a part of this great event as we raise awareness for breast cancer for women of color. And, of course, it's also brought to you by the Pink Queen Bee Foundation and the Sisters Network of Northeast Florida as we raise awareness for breast cancer in women of color. And, of course, got to give a big shout out to everybody that's been a part of this over the years. And, of course, you can be a part of it this year. It's only $15 to register. You can register as an individual or as a team. 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And special thank you to our sponsors, the Law Offices Iran Shows, Community Hospice and Palliative Care, and also the Jacksonville Jumbo Shrimp, along with The Beat. And, of course, 97.9 KISS FM and Roomba 106.5, 106.9, our sister station. All right? 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

0: Justice Destroy at Vistar Ballpark on Saturday, October the 3rd. 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

0: Yo, yo, yo, it's your boy DJ Screech, man. 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
1: 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Listen to what this man got to do, scratch it, whatever, you heard me? Yeah, get down, production's doing it big, you heard?

0: Yeah, Doctor on the People Show is holding down for you right here. And of course, look, it ain't no fun if I can't have none. That's right, because all my brothers and sisters been rocking out all day long, and I got to get some of this turntable action too. You know how we do it, man. And speaking about turntables, I do want to take a moment out to give my sincere and deepest condolences to the family of our brother DJ Lord Swift, man. Jacksonville, look, a legend, man. Listen, we love you, Swift. Blessings to you and your family, man. I wish you nothing but condolences, and just keep your head up to the family of our friend DJ Laura Swift, man. Rest in peace, my brother. Rest easy, all right? Hey, but listen, happy 4th of July weekend right here from the beat, man. I want everybody to be safe. Have a great 4th of July weekend and do what you do out here, right here today, and of course, all weekend long. But don't forget, Duval, you can join me today. Cuba Libre, all right, 2 to 9 p.m. It's a red, white, and boots day party. It's going down at Cuba Libre, 2578 Atlantic Boulevard. Come on out, all my line dancers, sliders, steppers, man. We're going to have a ball today. I got my brother DJ Swing, DJ Uncle Black in the mix, along with yours truly. We're going to have a good time today at Cuba Libre. And, of course, if you need more information about it, go to my Instagram at DJ Dr. Doom DDP right now. Up next, more of your favorite music. Keep it locked. We back in the mix.
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1: 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Yeah, wait.
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0: Yeah, wait.
1: What?
2: 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It's the All-Star Mix Party. We going in now.

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2: 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But Duval, I'm letting you know right now, it is a winning weekend on The Beat. Guess what? I got your ticket to see the one and only Bootsy and Webby, man. The Southern Truth Tour is going down Saturday, July 11th at the Moran Theater. And if you want to be in the building seeing Bootsy and Webby cut up in Duval, then guess what you got to do? 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Or you can also follow us on our Instagram at 933thebeatjams for another chance to win through Instagram right now. All right, but listen, holla at your boy, man. We're about to get back into the mix. I got a lot more mixing and scratching to do right here. It's the All-Star Mix Party weekend on The Beat. Let's get it. Happy 4th of July.
3: Good afternoon, everyone, and happy 4th of July. It is hot outside. High temperatures are in the middle 90s for inland locations, right near 90 degrees out at the beach, but all across the First Coast, we are feeling like and above 100 degrees. Now, when it comes to rain change,
4: 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The inaugural champion gets crowned this July.

tons of me. He wanna give me cunnilingus. Got my stripes like a bumblebee. Bouncing on the right to left. I'm hitting my shoulder lean. Damn, I'm putting you on. Big Leo, I'm song for song. This so fast. I'm going thong for thong. I'm a dog. He is too. We going bone for bone. 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He love when I scream. I'm going cone.

0: All right, y'all, more hip-hop and R&B coming at you right here on the BEA to the T, Doctor on the People's Choice, doing what I do. Remember, Duval, make sure you listen up because we got more mixing and scratching all day long today and tomorrow. It's the 4th of July, also a mixed party weekend right here on 93.3 The Beat, man. We cutting up and doing what we do right here on the BEA to the T. Hey, but listen, Duval, make sure you pop out, man. If you're looking for something to do tonight, I'll be on Aromas on the Patio. But before that, today we got the big day party. It's kicking off right now. Oh, yeah, it's going down to Cuba Libre, red, white, and boots for all my line dancers, sliders, and steppers. Make sure you pop out tonight. It's going on. It's the day party right here at Cuba Libre. So it's getting started right now. So if you need more information about it, go to my Instagram at DJ Dr. Doom DDP. Red, white, and boots. Oh, yeah, it's going down, man. It's an indoor trail ride today. Oh, we're going to have a good time, man. So definitely want to see your face in the place. All right? Hey, but listen, all the way coming up next, more of your favorite DJs in the mix right here. It's the All Star Mix Party, baby. Let's get it.
1: Good afternoon, everyone, and happy 4th of July. It is hot outside. High temperatures are in the middle 90s for inland locations, right near 90 degrees out at the beach, but all across the First Coast, we are feeling like and above 100 degrees. Now, when it comes to rain... Go!

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Yeah, this is your boy Wyclef Jean, and you're live in the mix, yeah, with the MP3 Wax General. 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

Good afternoon, everyone, and happy 4th of July. It is hot outside. High temperatures are in the middle 90s for inland locations, right near 90 degrees out at the beach, but all across the First Coast, we are feeling like and above 100 degrees. Now, when it comes to rain chances,

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0: These surrounding me like I'm a god. 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
1: DJ Rick Rude. 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
2: It's been a hot 4th of July across the First Coast. Temperatures pushing into the mid-90s with some afternoon showers. Even a few thunderstorms south of Jacksonville, closer to Putnam County. All that is tapering off through this evening, and weather is shaping up to be fairly decent for a nice sunset and those fireworks here

I just messed up the whole program. I beat her off the wall, knocked her down, get nasty on cam. She know I love her right, all night, alright. Turn off the lights, I'm beating like a mic.

some YNs and some ARs. Cause this song, I'ma pull a whole card. Only pulling up for the muff back end. 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

0: let it clap, let it clap. 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